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4: For the channel forecast for the Midlands, just a sprinkle or two into tonight as some upper-level weather energy crosses South Carolina tonight. We are north of a front that has pushed through all the way down to Florida and the Gulf, and so lower humidity pouring in tonight and tomorrow. We're talking low 50s tonight, 51 degrees. Sunshine tomorrow, 81. Thursday, sunshine, 86. I'm meteorologist Scott Lauriemore at the Weather Channel.
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1: Weather channel forecast for the Midlands. Just a sprinkle or two into tonight as some upper-level weather energy crosses South Carolina tonight. We are north of a front that has pushed through all the way down to Florida and the Gulf. And so lower humidity pouring in tonight and tomorrow. We're talking low 50s tonight, 51 degrees. Sunshine tomorrow, 81. Thursday, sunshine, 86. I'm meteorologist Scott Laurie Moore at the Weather Channel.
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9: 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John Price says it best when he says,
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11: Shell forecast for the Midlands. Just a sprinkle or two into tonight as some upper-level weather energy crosses South Carolina tonight. We are north of a front that has pushed through all the way down to Florida and the Gulf. And so lower humidity pouring in tonight and tomorrow. We're talking low 50s tonight, 51 degrees. Sunshine tomorrow, 81. Thursday, sunshine, 86. I'm meteorologist Scott Laurie Moore at the Weather Channel.
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1: For the channel forecast for the Midlands, just a sprinkle or two into tonight as some upper-level weather energy crosses South Carolina tonight. We are north of a front that has pushed through all the way down to Florida and the Gulf, and so lower humidity pouring in tonight and tomorrow. We're talking low 50s tonight, 51 degrees. Sunshine tomorrow, 81. Thursday, sunshine, 86. I'm meteorologist Scott Laurie Moore at the Weather Channel.
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But the United Parcel Service and the people at the post office didn't call you back because you had cloudy p. 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
3: Weather channel forecast for the Midlands. Just a sprinkle or two into tonight as some upper-level weather energy crosses South Carolina tonight. We are north of a front that has pushed through all the way down to Florida and the Gulf. And so lower humidity pouring in tonight and tomorrow. We're talking low 50s tonight, 51 degrees. Sunshine tomorrow, 81. Thursday, sunshine, 86. I'm meteorologist Scott Laurie Moore at the Weather Channel.
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2: For the channel forecast for the Midlands, just a sprinkle or two into tonight as some upper-level weather energy crosses South Carolina tonight. We are north of a front that has pushed through all the way down to Florida and the Gulf, and so lower humidity pouring in tonight and tomorrow. We're talking low 50s tonight, 51 degrees. Sunshine tomorrow, 81. Thursday, sunshine, 86. I'm meteorologist Scott Laurie Moore at the Weather Channel.
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1: For the channel forecast for the Midlands, just a sprinkle or two into tonight as some upper-level weather energy crosses South Carolina tonight. We are north of a front that has pushed through all the way down to Florida and the Gulf. And so lower humidity pouring in tonight and tomorrow. We're talking low 50s tonight, 51 degrees. Sunshine tomorrow, 81. Thursday, sunshine, 86. I'm meteorologist Scott Laurie-Moore at the Weather Channel.
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2: 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Of course. 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

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Picture black scene.

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1: Weather channel forecast for the Midlands. Just a sprinkle or two into tonight as some upper-level weather energy crosses South Carolina tonight. We are north of a front that has pushed through all the way down to Florida and the Gulf. And so lower humidity pouring in tonight and tomorrow. We're talking low 50s tonight, 51 degrees. Sunshine tomorrow, 81. Thursday, sunshine, 86. I'm meteorologist Scott Laurie Moore at the Weather Channel.
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1: Weather channel forecast for the Midlands. Just a sprinkle or two into tonight as some upper-level weather energy crosses South Carolina tonight. We are north of a front that has pushed through all the way down to Florida and the Gulf. And so lower humidity pouring in tonight and tomorrow. We're talking low 50s tonight, 51 degrees. Sunshine tomorrow, 81. Thursday, sunshine, 86. I'm meteorologist Scott Laurie-Moore at the Weather Channel.
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1: For the channel forecast for the Midlands, just a sprinkle or two into tonight as some upper-level weather energy crosses South Carolina tonight. We are north of a front that has pushed through all the way down to Florida and the Gulf, and so lower humidity pouring in tonight and tomorrow. We're talking low 50s tonight, 51 degrees. Sunshine tomorrow, 81. Thursday, sunshine, 86. I'm meteorologist Scott Lauriemore at the Weather Channel.
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0: welcome to it here on your Hump Day Wednesday with Mac Man. Yeah, middle of the week, y'all. We're humping it. We're trying to get over. The weekend is right around the corner. That's what we're working for. The weekend. Mm-hmm. And our Hump Day question of the day. Who had the hardest TV intro song ever? The theme song. We're talking about whether it's a TV show, wrestling. We want to know about it. Let us know. Let's start that argument right now. Who had the hardest TV show or wrestling intro theme of all time? Let us know on our social media, on our Facebook pages. The question is posted and pinned to the top. And also drop us a comment on our Jams radio hotline, 803-250-5933. That's 803-250-5933. Who had the hardest TV show or wrestling interest theme of all time? Yeah, everybody know John Cena can't see me. That was one. Mm-hmm. And the breaking of the glass with The Rock. And also, you had the same breaking glass when you had Stone Cold coming in. The Rock had his song. Stone Cold had his. Some TV shows just had it, man. Like Mission Impossible. Dun, dun, dun, dun, dun, dun, dun, dun, dun. Yeah, some songs were just hard, man. Hawaii Five-O. Who had the hardest TV show or wrestling entrance theme of all time? Knight Rider. That's my pick. Yeah. You tell me what your guess is. You don't like mine? You tell me what yours is. Social media, Facebook, and also on our Jams radio hotline. Our question of the day, the hardest TV show or wrestling entrance theme of all time. More coming up for you inside your morning hip-hop hustle. Outcast on the way for you. Young MC got some Missy Elliott for you. 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

0: 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We're on the way for you. Got some Joe Houdini coming up, Post Malone as well. And we got a few events that are going to take place in the Sumter area over the weekend. Want to get you up to date on those. 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

0: 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Also, the Palmetto Pro Open is underway. It started on June 1st, started Monday, going through June 7th. At the 400 Theater Drive at the Palmetto Tennis Center, the Palmetto Pro Open brings internationally ranked women to Sumter for a W75 level tournament on the USTA Pro Circuit with a prize pot of $60,000. This is one of the state's premier professional sporting events and provides a rare chance for spectators to watch rising stars and seasoned pro players, tour players, in an accessible setting. The week includes world-class competition and an exciting atmosphere for fans of all ages. Lots of great players have come through. And Madison Keys, and among other names that had a chance to play in this tournament as juniors. So this is some awesome talent level at the Palmetto Pro Open. And over in Maysville, you can kick off the summer with a family movie night that starts Saturday, June 6th at the Maysville Center, 10 Pringle Street in Maysville. Free for the whole family. Outdoor experience. You can experience the movie Under the Stars, you know, like we used to do back in the day. You have inflatable lounge chairs. Concessions will be on sale. This will start at 5 p.m., kicking off the summer the right way together with the family movie night. Maysville Center, Pringle Street in Maysville. Our Jams Radio question of the day: what's the hardest TV show or wrestling theme entrance of all time? Who had that song that made you go, "They coming"? Oh, man. Oh, man. Yeah. Tell us what your response is. 803-250-5933. 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You can also leave a comment on Facebook. The question is posted there on our Facebook pages. 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More coming up for you inside your morning hip-hop hustle. On the way for you musically. Got some Aaliyah for you, Brandy, and my brother DJ K-Mac and the Morning Drive Mix. 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
3: 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John Price says it best when he says...

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2: Weather channel forecast for the Midlands. High pressure over the Ohio Valley will continue to ridge into the area, and that's going to keep fine weather in the forecast. 81 for a high today with sunshine. Clear, cool tonight, 57. Thursday, sunny with a high 86, and Friday, sunshine. The humidity starts to creep back in on Friday. Friday's high 90. Richard DeWedding at the Weather Channel.
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And, of course, other Jams Network DJs. You can catch DJ Ski doing the house party with Uncle Buddha with a happy hour from 5 until 6 weekdays. And Friday nights, we get our Friday weekend parties started, right? Starting at 8 p.m. with DJ Addiction and DJ B-Weezy. Those brothers doing it for you from 8 until 10 on Friday and then 10 to midnight. DJ Taz, and on Saturday, DJ Ski is back for the Saturday Night Ride from 8 until 10. And then the legend DJ Al takes over from 10 until midnight. A Jams Radio Network question of the day. Who had the hardest TV show or wrestling entrance theme of all time? We want to know who you think it is. I don't know, man. I like Knight Rider. That was my show, man. Yeah, I love that song. That's my ringtone, by the way. Who do you think had it? A wrestler? I don't know, man. You know, people love John Cena. And you know, can't see me. The glass breaking when you had Stone Cold coming out. Yeah. You tell me who your answer, what your answer is. Leave us a comment on Facebook. Also, you can leave us a comment on our Jams Radio Hotline, 803-250-5933. That's 803-250-5933. 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

0: Down and Survivor inside your morning hip-hop hustle with your Mac man Eric Mac. And coming up in Orangeburg is the Orangeburg County Juneteenth Celebration, taking place June 19th at 460 Seaboard Street Northwest. 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That's 803-250-5933, our Jams Radio hotline. Question of the day once again, who had the hardest TV show or wrestling entrance theme of all time? More coming up for you inside your morning hip-hop hustle. Got some G-Eazy for you. Mark Morrison, Criss Cross coming up. And we'll tell you what some 911 dispatchers say are the dumbest reasons people have called 911. This is going to be pretty good. 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
2: Some of them try to rhyme, but they can't rhyme like this. Some of them try to rhyme, but they can't rhyme like this.

jump. It's not your morning hip hop hustle with your Mac man, Eric Mac. And a woman in Florida was recently arrested for calling 911 to complain that they wouldn't sell her a Jello shot. Yes, isn't that the most absurd reason someone has to call the cops? But I don't know. There might be something better. BuzzFeed put out a list of the dumbest reasons people have called 911. Straight from 911 dispatchers themselves. Now, here are some highlights. Now, this one might deserve a bit of a pass. A 96-year-old woman called 911 to report a missing child because her 68-year-old daughter hadn't gotten back by dark. Yeah, but she was 96, but we're going to let her slide just a little bit. A lady called in from a Wendy's drive-thru because they wouldn't sell her a Whopper. Yeah, Whoppers are sold at Burger King, not Wendy's. A guy called during a power outage to ask for the source of the USA-Canada Olympic gold medal game. For the score, that is. And the dispatcher said, I'm Canadian. Obviously, I told him. So, this guy wanted to know, during a blackout, what the score was of the Olympic hockey game. Now, someone called to report that their neighbors were dropping pebbles into her pebbled driveway. Yeah, they were dropping pebbles into her pebbled driveway. Turns out it wasn't happening, and she was actually harassing them for months. Yeah. The pebbles were already there, by the way. Someone called 911 because they were tourists and bored and didn't have much money, so they wanted

caller later found out that it was delivered to the wrong floor of their apartment building. An adult admitted that they got into trouble for calling 911 when they were a child because their grandparents were insisting that they eat a real hot dog. Mm-hmm. Now, some people are calling it accidental, but there's some weird reasons people call 911. But yeah, that might be one of our questions of the day one day. What's the weirdest thing you ever

late night show, whatever, actual TV show that has, you know, some people when they pop up, they will have a theme, maybe from a cartoon, maybe a cartoon character had the theme song. What do you think it is? We want you to tell us what it is. Let us know on social media, on Facebook. You can also drop us a comment on our Jam.

0: You can't see me. That's hard. I love it. Somebody said The Edge from WWE as well. Now, that's pretty hard, too. But somebody dropped this one because he's from down, you know, he went to Carolina and he played pro football. Now he's a professional wrestler. Trick Williams. Trick Williams. He's the hot one right now. Somebody said Trick Williams. And you got to admit, when he came back to Columbia and was at the Colonial Life Arena, when they had WWE there recently, he had Cocky come out with him. Man, that was it right there. That man, that was hard when he came out. Had that white fur on. Yeah, Trick Williams. I'm pretty, but that's still John Cena though. Maybe we can go, and everybody loves Stone Cold. We can go with Stone Cold too. So those are some hard ones. You tell me what yours is. Our question of the day, we had the hardest TV entrance or wrestling theme entrance of all time. Want to hear from you. More coming up for you inside your morning hip hop hustle. Got some Junior Mafia for you. Sean Paul coming up. Also, Run DMC. I'm going to tell you about the Father's Day and Juneteenth celebration going on in Maysville. That's up for you as well. This is your morning hip hop hustle on your Jams Radio Network.
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9: Weather Channel forecast of the Midlands. High pressure over the Ohio Valley will continue to ridge into the area, and that's going to keep fine weather in the forecast. 81 for a high today with sunshine. Clear, cool tonight, 57. Thursday, sunny with a high 86, and Friday, sunshine. The humidity starts to creep back in on Friday. Friday's high 90. Richard DeWedding at the Weather Channel.
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doing it here inside your morning hip hop hustle with your Mac man, Eric Mac. And coming up Saturday, June 20th, in my hometown of Maysville, celebrating freedom, honor, family, and building community is the Juneteenth and Father's Day celebration. It'll take place from 12 p.m. to 9 p.m. at Mayor McLeod Bethune Park at 1175 Dr. Mayor McLeod Bethune Road in Maysville. 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

0: Fireworks, a spades tournament, y'all. That's how you do it. If you're going to do something, y'all, do a card tournament. I went to a graduation party and they had an Uno tournament. They're doing a spades tournament at the Juneteenth celebration in Maysville. Also, a cornhole tournament. We can get it all in, y'all. Have a lot of good, a lot of great time, great times there. Got bingo and line dancing. All that's, man, that's, this is the kind of event I'm talking about. Bring your lawn chairs, your tents, and your good vibes. Because we're going to have a great time there. Saturday, June 20th at the Mary McLeod Bethune Park, 1175 Dr. Mary McLeod Bethune Road in Maysville, 12 until 9 p.m. Our Jams Radio question of the day. What's the hardest TV show or wrestling entrance theme of all time? I say it's John Cena. I'm leaning in hard. My 1B, I would say, would be Stone Cold Steve Austin. That's the, I like that one too, man. That glass breaking. You know he was coming. Undertaker had a pretty good thing, but it, like that theme music wasn't really it. But his entrance though, you know, just that sitting up, just coming up from underneath the ring and all kind of crazy stuff. That was pretty cool. So who had the hardest TV show or wrestling entrance theme of all time? Had some comments on social media. Somebody said The Edge. People going with Trick Williams because he's the hot one right now. And of course, his connections to, University of South Carolina, played football there, and he kind of looked like Booker T and Undertaker and the Ultimate Warrior had a baby. That's how I see him. I'm sorry, that's how I see him. Who you think has the hardest TV show? It didn't have to be wrestling. Who had that song when it came on? You know that character was showing up, whether it's a TV show, a cartoon, whether it's a bit on a late night TV show or comedy sketch. You tell me. Like, I used to like the theme song from my show there. You know, yeah, the Winans. Where they, yeah, that was a cool one too, man. Yeah, Harry D doing the theme song for that. So, you tell me what yours is. Social media, Facebook, also, Jams Radio Hotline, 803-250-5933. 803-250-5933. And I just thought a name in Living Color. I don't know why I couldn't think of it just a second ago. Got more coming up for you inside your morning hip hop hustle. Soul for Real on the way for you. Kanye West, Webby, and Bun B. And we're going to talk about the weirdest things people have left in Ubers. Yeah. You know this one's going to be good. It's your morning hip hop hustle on your Jams Radio Network.
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B, give me that. Inside your morning hip hop hustle with your Mac man, Eric Mac. And almost everyone has left or almost left a phone in a ride share. But it's very uncommon to leave a wizard wand in one. Now, Uber released its 10th annual Lost and Found Index, documenting all the absurd stuff we left behind in ride shares last year. And the most common things we forgot were the usual phone, wallet, luggage, keys, and headphones. But their most unique list is where the real action's at. I shared a list of 50 oddball things people forgot in Ubers last year. And we'll give you the highlights, because we told you about the wizard one. Someone left an ankle monitor in there. I'm pretty sure that wasn't accidentally left behind. 420 donuts. Not 420 donuts. We're not talking about the count. The theme. Yeah, 420 donuts. A sack of marbles. Yeah, someone left a sack of marbles. I don't know why you're carrying a sack of marbles around anyway. Grown person. An oxygen tank, a brand new mini fridge, yeah, mini fridge, live fish, two trees, about $200 worth of Temu items. Now, that must have been a really big SUV, or that Uber driver was in a U-Haul. we talking about Temu now. Someone left grass in there. Not the 420 grass. We're talking about real grass. A texted photo with a rhinestone picture of Jesus. Yeah, they left that in the Uber. A dishwasher. He left a dishwasher in an Uber. Handcuffs, two wedding gowns, pelvis implants. Yeah, I told you it's weird. 20 pounds of duck sausage. That was left in the rideshare. A child's prosthetic eye. And a meat slicer. Those are some weird things. I'm not naming all of 50 of them. Now, the most forgetful cities were New York City, Miami, Chicago, San Francisco, and Los Angeles. The most forgetful day was July 17th last year, with most of the lost items happening on that day. And generally, Sundays are the most forgetful day of the week. Now, people most likely to forget their IDs and wallets on Mondays, headphones on Tuesdays, chargers on Wednesdays, bags on Thursdays, keys on Fridays, phones on Saturdays, and glasses on Sundays. So we have days we tend to leave things behind in the ride shares. Our Jams Radio question of the day: who had the hardest TV entrance theme song ever? We're talking about wrestling. We're talking about a game show, a serial. You know, somebody come in, you know that song happened, that character was showing up, a cartoon. You let me know what your answer is or what you think it is. Facebook questions posted on our Facebook pages. 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

0: song and his interest, man, you know John Cena was coming out. Now, Trick Williams, someone said Trick Williams on social media, he's got that whole show, the light show, all that stuff going on. And when he came to Colonial Life Arena, man, that was pretty good. I don't watch wrestling like that anymore, but I watched that, though. I also like when Stone Cold Steve Austin comes out on WWE. You tell me who you think that had that entrance, know that they were coming. More coming up for you inside your morning hip hop hustle. Got some Black Star on the way for you. Stevie B, Ja Rule coming up. And we got you back in the day for June the 3rd. This is your morning hip hop hustle on your Jams Radio Network.
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80 years ago, in 1946, Jacques Haim, a French fashion designer, debuted a two-piece bathing suit in Paris and named it the Bikini. After the Bikini Atoll Island in the South Pacific where the atomic bomb testing was going on. He chose that name because he thought the bikini was so scandalous that people would react to it the way that they react to an atomic bomb being dropped. 71 years ago, in 1955, the 7-Year Itch was released in New York, starring Marilyn Monroe, and that scene where the subway vent blew up her skirt. 34 years ago, in 1992, presidential candidate Billy Clinton played the saxophone on the Arsenio Hall Show. He blew Heartbreak Hotel and God Bless the Child, which had a surprisingly strong positive effect on his run. Of course, you know, he eventually won and served 2 terms.

0: on the way for you musically. Nas, got some Eric B and Rock M for you. Black Eazy-E. And I'm going to mention our question of the day. What's the hardest TV show entrance or wrestling theme entrance of all time? Want to know what it is? Tell us on your Facebook page, also on our social media and Instagram. And you can also hit us up on the Jams Radio Hotline, 803-250-5933. That's 803-250-5933. We had the hardest TV show entrance theme song ever. Let us know. I think it's John Cena, man. I love that. It could be the show itself. So let us know. Also, we're going to tell you about the Juneteenth celebration coming up in Florence. All that's here inside your morning hip-hop hustle on your Jams Radio Network.
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6: Weather Channel forecast for the Midlands. High pressure over the Ohio Valley will continue to ridge into the area, and that's going to keep fine weather in the forecast. 81 for a high today with sunshine. Clear, cool tonight, 57. Thursday, sunny with a high 86, and Friday, sunshine. The humidity starts to creep back in on Friday. Friday's high 90. Richard DeWedding at the Weather Channel.
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0: Wyclef and Maria Maria here inside your morning hip hop hustle with your Mac Man. And going on in Florence, the 27th annual Juneteenth celebration at Levi Park. That'll take place starting at 12 noon at 356 South Jefferson Street in Florence, Games Prizes, Kid Zone, and more. 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For more information, call 843-468-7489 or 803-747-4140. The 27th annual Juneteenth celebration at Levi Park, June 20th. A Jams question of the day. Who had the hardest TV show or wrestling entrance theme of all time? You know, that music that just happens and you know this person's coming up. You know, wrestling was really good with that, but there's TV shows that did it as well. You knew this character was going to pop up, things happen, and you know, it popped off when you heard that song. Tell me what your favorite entrance theme is. Mine is, I got to go with John Cena, and the time is now. Yeah. That whole, you can't see me, that dun, dun, dun, dun, dun, dun, dun, dun. That's hard, man. Now, Trick Williams got it going on, too. That was one of the social media posts. I'm getting a lot of information, a lot of interest in people commenting on that. The Edge. I like Stone Cold Steve Austin, man, and the glass breaking. And he also had The Undertaker, that doom, doom. You know something, he's going to pop up in somewhere, somehow. Yeah. Tell me what your answer is. Facebook. Questions posted there. You can also hit us up on the Jams Radio Hotline, 803-250-5933. That's 803-250-5933. Our Wednesday question of the day. Who had the hardest TV entrance theme song ever? More coming up for you inside your morning hip hop hustle. On the way for you musically. Got some Eric Sermon for you. Salt and Pepper. Dr. Dre on the way as well. And we got your entertainment buzz for today. This is your morning hip hop hustle on Jams 92.3, 93.3, and Sumter Jams 95.7 in Orangeburg. 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

0: nowadays, everybody wanna talk like they got something to say, but nothing comes out when they move their lips, just a bunch of gibberish. Act like they forgot about Dre.
1: That's Dr. Dre. Eminem, man, forgot about Dre here inside your morning hip-hop hustle. And it is now time for your backy, for your entertainment buzz for today. Now, if late night is dying, it's not by natural causes, according to Jimmy Kimmel. In fact, he says, quote, we're being poisoned. He also adds, quote, there are far more people watching late night TV than ever. And they ever were, if you look at the number of views of me and my colleagues that would get online every day and add in our linear television ratings, he also highly doubts that CBS's claim that it ended Stephen Colbert's late show for financial reasons. Now, he pointed out that in 2023, CBS signed Colbert to a 5-year deal, but he opted for 3 instead. Then when they axed the show, there were reports that it was losing $40 million a year. Now, Jimmy says, quote, am I to believe that over the course of those 2 years, they suddenly started losing $40 million a year? Those are just made-up numbers. He says, still, quote, I feel a little bit defeated by Colbert's cancellation in a lot of ways. I feel like I'm looking at my own future. So are the powers that be secretly sipping some poison into late night? I think so. You gotta be able to take ridicule. You want to be the man, you got to take all that comes with it. You got to take the praise and the criticism. Some people can't take criticism. And that's your entertainment buzz for today. Our Wednesday question of the day. Who had the hardest TV show or wrestling entrance theme of all time? As wrestling, a show, a skit, one of those sketch shows, late night show, you tell me. I'm opting for John Cena. That's mine, y'all. Yeah. So who do you think had the hardest? Let us know on social media, on our Facebook, on our Instagram pages. Also, you can call the Jams Radio Hotline, 803-250-5933. That's 803-250-5933.

0: 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Got some MC Light for you, Nelly Monifa on the way, and we got your Mac Man's Random Facts for Wednesday. 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

That's Monifa, Touch It. Sampling that White Horse in that song right there. That kind of reminds me of something that Grace Jones might sing. I don't know why I get that feeling when I hear that song. All right, y'all, I'm going to let y'all behind the curtain for a minute before I get started with my random facts. The last break I did, I was getting ready to, you know, it's something to be said about being prepared, because I do this so often, I figure I can just grab my headphones with a few seconds left on them on and go on the air sometimes. I was feeling really comfortable. I go to grab my headphones, and the right ear flipped over. So I'm trying to flip it back over while I'm trying to get ready to talk, and then the ear pad came off. And then it was facing the microphone, and I had a whole bunch of feedback. And I'm sitting here trying to do my break and trying to put the headphone back where it's supposed to be without the ear pad. So that is not fun, y'all, to try to sound all professional. Why chaos is going on? So this time I was ready. I stood here about 2 minutes and a half before this thing started. So that's behind the curtain right there. Here are your Mac Man's random facts for Wednesday. Early 20th century Pennsylvania Germans considered it bad luck to take a bath or change clothing between Christmas and the New Year. So that's what, about 8 days? Those cats was smelling, man. There was some BO going on right there. I'm just letting you know. Over half of all the master's degrees people earn in the U.S. are in three fields. Business, 23%. Education, 17%. And health professions at 17%. But the largest increase over the past decade is computer and information sciences. Those are up 145% from 2012 to 2022. Overall, master's degrees are up 16% in that time, and doctorates are up 20%. Sahara means desert in Arabic. So Sahara Desert means desert, desert. There have been 21 people who've gotten the EGOT. That's the Emmy, Grammy, Oscar, and Tony. But only one person has been nominated for all four, but not won a single one. Lynn Redgrave. And all Jews whose families are from Europe, which is almost all the Jews you'll meet in the U.S., are 30th club cousins or closer. So all European Jews here in the U.S. just about akin to each other. They're married to their cousins, kissing cousins.

0: Let us know who you think it is. Leave us a comment on our Facebook question of the day. It's on Facebook and Instagram. You can also hit us up on the Jams Radio Hotline, 803-250-5933. That's 803-250-5933. Our question of the day, who had the hardest TV show or wrestling entrance theme of all time? I say it's John Cena. That's my answer. More coming up for you on the way. Got some Ice-T, Lord on the way for you, and back to wrap it up. This is your morning hip-hop hustle on your Jams Radio Network.
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9: Weather channel forecast for the Midlands. High pressure over the Ohio Valley will continue to ridge into the area, and it's going to keep fine weather in the forecast. 81 for a high today with sunshine. Clear, cool tonight, 57. Thursday, sunny with a high 86, and Friday, sunshine. The humidity starts to creep back in on Friday. Friday's high 90. Richard DeWedding at the Weather Channel.
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Jack Hustler, and that's going to wrap up your morning hip-hop hustle for today. Back tomorrow morning for you at 6 a.m. with another edition. Going to leave you with our Jam's question of the day. Who had the hardest TV show or wrestling entrance theme song of all time? Hit us up on Facebook. 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That's 803-250-5933. A Jam's question of the day. Who had the hardest TV entrance theme song ever? Don't forget to check out my boy, your mama's brother, Uncle Buddha, and the house party. That's coming up for you at 2 p.m. here on your Jam's radio station.

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6: Weather channel forecast for the Midlands. High pressure over the Ohio Valley will continue to ridge into the area, and that's going to keep fine weather in the forecast. 81 for a high today with sunshine. Clear, cool tonight, 57. Thursday, sunny with a high 86, and Friday, sunshine. The humidity starts to creep back in on Friday. Friday's high 90. Richard DeWedding at the Weather Channel.
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6: Weather Channel forecast of the Midlands. High pressure over the Ohio Valley will continue to ridge into the area, and that's going to keep fine weather in the forecast. 81 for a high today with sunshine. Clear, cool tonight, 57. Thursday, sunny with a high 86, and Friday, sunshine. The humidity starts to creep back in on Friday. Friday's high 90. Richard DeWedding at the Weather Channel.
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10: Weather Channel forecast for the Midlands. High pressure over the Ohio Valley will continue to ridge into the area, and it's going to keep fine weather in the forecast. 81 for a high today with sunshine. Clear, cool tonight, 57. Thursday, sunny with a high 86, and Friday, sunshine. The humidity starts to creep back in on Friday.
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6: Weather channel forecast for the Midlands. High pressure over the Ohio Valley will continue to ridge into the area, and that's going to keep fine weather in the forecast. 81 for a high today with sunshine. Clear, cool tonight, 57. Thursday, sunny with a high 86, and Friday, sunshine. The humidity starts to creep back in on Friday.
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Queen Latifah featuring Moni Love, Ladies First. And she's still the queen, man, for real. And I remember buying that tape back in the days, you know what I'm saying? And Queen Latifah, still dope as ever, man. Hey, throwback hip-hop and R&B inside the house party. We are back, baby, back to do it again for your hump day. Shouts going out to the Knick Nation. You know what it is tonight. Big game going out tonight. Orange and blue skies. Let's go, Knicks. Let's go, Knicks. And shouts going out to our Jams Radio Nation as well, man. You know, our folk down in Flowtown on 107.5 and in Sumter on 92.3 and 93.3, all right? 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

Sleepy Brown, I like the way you move. Hey, man, a lot of events are coming to the area that I want to tell you about. A few things happening throughout the Carolinas this weekend as well. So keep your dial locked in and listening, man. Summertime countdown has begun, most definitely. Beaches and bars.

0: definitely in the house.
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0: For the brothers that don't be knowing. 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Word is bomb, I gotta show them the flavor.
1: Back to the funk track. Black sheep, my man, you say, who's the red man? 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I kill, I get that with the red. Yo, chill, G. Chill out.
2: Yeah, Red Man, one of my favorite joints from back in the days with Red Man. Time for some action. And he's one of the hottest MCs as well, man. Throwback hip-hop and R&B. We're going back in the time a little bit later on today. 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Uh-huh. And your journey is with us at 5 o'clock, man. 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Throwback hip-hop and R&B in the mix today. 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
8: Weather Channel forecast for the Midlands. High pressure over the Ohio Valley will continue to ridge into the area, and that's going to keep fine weather in the forecast. 81 for a high today with sunshine. Clear, cool tonight, 57. Thursday, sunny with a high 86, and Friday, sunshine. The humidity starts to creep back in on Friday. Friday's high 90. Richard DeWedding at the Weather Channel.
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0: Lil Wayne, Nelly, P. Diddy, and so many more. 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

0: Lord Chief Rocker number one, Chief Rocker. Speaking of Chief Rocker, I'll be rolling out with the Chief Rocker, DJ Taz. We're down in Lynchburg, South Carolina, down in the Pleasant Grove community. It's the Country Fest Car Bike ATV and a Golf Cart Show, Saturday, June 13th. Now, I told you, man, June is that month. June is that month where everybody is outside because the summertime kicks in. So get ready. Pleasant Grove, we're coming your way, man. I'll be helping host along with the one and only Chief Rocker DJ Taz. We're bringing the Jams radio team with us. There's lots of live performances. There's bike competitions. There's food trucks and vendors. 2512 Pleasant Grove Road down in Lynchburg, South Carolina, Saturday, June 13th. Tickets are selling right now on Eventbrite. Or you could just pull up and pay at the gate. But either way, just come and hang out with us. That's right. The Country Fest Car Bike ATV and Golf Cart Show, Saturday, June 13th, down in Lynchburg in Pleasant Grove, all right? More music, more throwback hip-hop and R&B coming your way, Orangeburg. And I'll let you know about some events coming to the area up next right here on your station, 95.7 Jams.
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7: Weather channel forecast for the Midlands. High pressure over the Ohio Valley will continue to ridge into the area, and that's going to keep fine weather in the forecast. 81 for a high today with sunshine. Clear, cool tonight, 57. Thursday, sunny with a high 86, and Friday, sunshine. The humidity starts to creep back in on Friday. Friday's high 90. Richard DeWedding at the Weather Channel.
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Bills, bills, and more bills. You know about that, right? Music from Destiny's Child. Hey, I hope you got your ticket and you're ready to ride because we take off at 5 o'clock and you can't be late. 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
2: Take them out! 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

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Orange and blue, baby, got a big game tonight. You know, we take on those San Antonio Spurs. I'm going to tell you right now, I just said our Jams family going to be outside all summer. But if those Knicks win it all, I'm going to be outside, but I'm going to just be outside in New York City.

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0: Rack City, baby. 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It's the Orangeburg Heritage Festival. 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

0: 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And I don't remember if I said this earlier, but, man, I was this old when I found out that Peebo Bryson was from South Carolina. I just want to say rest in peace to a South Carolina legend. Peebo Bryson passed away, I think it was yesterday. And like I said, I just found out he grew up in Greenville, South Carolina, passed away at the age of 75. He had a lot of good music, man. Had Love Finds a Way, the song I'm So Into You, Tonight I Celebrate My Love, just to name a few off the top of my head, man. And he has passed. He's gone. He's joined the ancestors, but he is a South Carolina legend. He is a singer, songwriter, and just a worldwide legend. So rest in peace to Peebo Bryson, all right? Coming back. More music on the other side, throwback hip-hop and R&B, and we'll take off with that happy hour mix. Ski just made his way into the studio. It's 95.7 Jams.
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4: Weather channel forecast for the Midlands. High pressure over the Ohio Valley will continue to ridge into the area, and that's going to keep fine weather in the forecast. 81 for a high today with sunshine. Clear, cool tonight, 57. Thursday, sunny with a high 86, and Friday, sunshine. The humidity starts to creep back in on Friday. Friday's high 90. Richard DeWedding at the Weather Channel.
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0: DJ Ski, baby. That's right. And that brother has been DJing at a high level ever since he rolled up inside the house party, man. He's been putting in work. Shouts going out to all of our listeners locked in, man, that call up here and always say, this is like the favorite part of their show right here, man. Inside that happy hour mix. It's all good with my brother, DJ Ski, all right? Hey, 4th of July, it's going to be something special down in Orangeburg, man, at the fairgrounds. They got a big celebration happening this year for America's 250th birthday. Food, fireworks, whole bunch of family fun going down at the Orangeburg County Fairgrounds. And all the festivities start around 2 p.m. on the 4th of July. There's free admission for everyone. So come on out. 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Hey, there's live entertainment, food trucks, local vendors, and activities for people of all ages. So make sure you check out that 4th of July celebration happening July 4th, Orangeburg at the fairgrounds, Saturday, 2 p.m. to 9:30. Hey, more music. Let's keep it going. We're inside that happy old mix. Shouts going out to everybody sliding home from the J-O-B right now, man. 80s, 90s, throwback hip-hop and R&B is where it's at. 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

0: 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Orangeburg, your station, baby. 95.7 Jams, man. Hanging outside the house party with Jungle Buddha. Shouts going out to the one and only, the incredible, my brother DJ Ski. Putting it down on that 5 o'clock happy old mix, man. Getting you hyped up on your way home from the JOB, right? 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
9: Weather Channel forecast for the Midlands. High pressure over the Ohio Valley will continue to ridge into the area, and that's going to keep fine weather in the forecast. 81 for a high today with sunshine. Clear, cool tonight, 57. Thursday, sunny with a high 86. And Friday, sunshine. The humidity starts to creep back in on Friday. Friday's high 90. Richard DeWedding at the Weather Channel.
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1: 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From east to west coast, spread love, son. And while you keep talking, we should be counting back.

0: Oh, yeah. Pum, pum, pum, pum. Throwback hip hop and R&B. House party, Orangeburg. That Juneteenth countdown has already begun, man. And Seaboard Street is the place to be, man. Come on out and celebrate freedom, history, and community. Whole bunch of fun activities, good food, and just great vibes, man. That's right. Big Juneteenth family reunion, 460 Seaboard Street. It all happens Friday, June 19th. And it starts around 10 a.m. That's right. This is an all-day thing. So come on out. 10 a.m. until, all right? More throwback hip-hop and R&B on the other side. 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
6: Oh, my God, Becky, look at her butt. 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

She looks like one of those rap guys' girlfriends, but, you know, who understands those rap guys? 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I can't believe it's just so

95.7 Jams with Destiny's Child. Lose My Breath. Shout out to all of the people who tuned in celebrating their birthdays, man. Yes. Birthday people, put your hands up. I see you. Hey, shouts going out to all my birthday folk. A few celebrities celebrating birthdays today. I want to tell you about Rafael Nadal, the tennis player. He's 40 years old. Life Jennings is 48 today. Kelly Jones is 52. Anderson Cooper, he's 59. Dan Hill is 72. And Denise Williams, the legend, she's 76 years old today. So shout out to all our folk locked in listening, celebrating their birthday today as well, man. All right. Got Dre and Snoop, nothing but the G thing, baby. Got that coming up next right now. Lauryn Hill with Lost Ones, throwbacks, 95.7 Jams. It's funny how.

0: be before I shut down the house party and get out of here. I only got a few more minutes. I do have a throwback fact for you, all right? Let's go back down memory lane. Not real far, only 10 years ago today, all right? Here's your throwback fact for June 3rd, 2026. 10 years ago today, 2016. My idol, Muhammad Ali, he passed away at the age of 74 years old. That was 10 years ago today. Throwback hip-hop and R&B. More music coming up next. You're locked in. 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Happy Hump Day. 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
6: 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John Price says it best when he says,
7: do the right thing, accident advice, call John.
8: I'm Lisa Ellis, and I'm running for state superintendent. As a teacher, I know what our students need. I fought for them every day for 25 years, and I'll continue to do that once elected. It's time to put a teacher in charge of the South Carolina Department of Education. 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

company today. It's been fun for this Hump Day Wednesday. Time to slide on down the hill and into another weekend. Tomorrow for your Thursday, man, we're going to get you through it and get ready for the weekend. That's right. We'll be a day away tomorrow, all right? So make sure you keep it locked, tune in 2 to 7 and hang out with us. And then tomorrow morning, bright and early, hang out with my brother.

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